0: 8.5, I'm Otis. A Texas man and his wife were beaten over a parking space by a Waffle House employee recently.
1: Oh my gosh.
0: I know, right? My very first question, though, is did they tip extra for the full Waffle House experience, or how did that work?
1: Good question.

a little sad that my kids at 13, 10, and 8 are past the Disney on Ice experience, but it's coming September 24th. We had such a good time going to that. 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

0: is coming to Mercedes-Benz Stadium May 21st and 22nd. 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
7: final full week of summer is upon us, and the temperatures feeling like it. 87 for a high most of the week. May get up to 90 by the end of the week. 67 for a low tonight. 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

Pink, B98.5, 92K in today. Does anybody else break out into like a full sweat when you see the gas prices? Georgians have spent $1.4 billion more on gas this year than last. It's so expensive right now. The Red Cross was outside the racetrack earlier accepting organs. I had a

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1: 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I'm Otis. Sometimes it's extremely important. Like, especially when you run a zoo, the child predator tour is a little awkward. 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

0: Ariana Grande and B98.5. I'm Otis. The Child Predator Tour is a little bit awkward when you run a zoo. Not exactly the promotion you want to run, but England's Chester Zoo did exactly that. For several days, no one caught it until somebody did. It's a 90-minute tour designed to give kids a closer look at the animal kingdom predators, but just a terrible name for it. There were several people that signed up before they changed the name back to what it was supposed to be. And I think every one of those people should be greeted like this.
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0: is coming to Mercedes-Benz Stadium May 21st and 22nd. 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It's a Harry Styles Ticket Takeover. 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

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I was watching the MTV Video Vanguard special where they ran back older performances from the Vanguard winners, like Shakira. And there's tons of clips of Taylor Swift just living her best life dancing to Shakira songs. It's Shakira and Wyclef on B.

0: of you.
1: 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My name's Otis. The MTV Video Music Awards, September 27th, going down. 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
1: I think it should be Stella Lefty or Miles Smith. 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

Somewhere she's unthawing right now, Mariah, and B98.5, 92K, and today, Shaboozy, Big Show Saturday. He's coming to Chastain. 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
22: weather. Cool nights and warm days as we're a week away from the last day of summer. High of 87 tomorrow, high of 90 on Thursday, so the sunshine and humidity hanging around, but cooler nights, down to 67 for a low tonight. 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
2: All right, Willow, you need forgiveness because of a birthday party.
3: My son Liam and his best friend Oliver are both turning 10 on the same day, and they begged us to do a joint party.
2: That's cool.
4: Yeah, they were relentless too, I bet.
3: Yeah, very.
2: Why would you need forgiveness because of that?
3: Well, Oliver's mom, Katie, she just told me they're dropping out, and I don't know. I feel like it's all my fault, honestly.
5: Oh, no.
2: It's your fault that the other family is bailing?
3: It is. We've been planning this for quite a few months, and the boys will have all the same friends, and Katie and I didn't want the kids or the parents to have to choose what party to attend, so we just thought it would be easier to put it together.
4: I mean, I'm curious if, like, did the budget get out of hand? Sometimes that happens with birthday parties real fast, you know?
5: Oh, yeah. I mean, a party for one kid is expensive enough, but when you throw another one in there.
3: Yeah, I mean, I'm going to admit it's gotten

0: I feel awful because a lot of the extras have been my idea. But, you know, like you only turn 10 once. I want to make it special for both boys, you know, not just my son.
1: Were you, Willow, were you in the position to maybe pay for the extras?
0: Now, for sure. I mean, that's exactly what I'd like to offer to do. You know, Liam is just, he's heartbroken. And, of course, he's blaming me, you know. 10-year-old boys, you know, it's always mommy's fault. I'll pay all of it at this point just to let the boys have it together.
2: So have you tried to reach out to this Katie and talk to her about this yet, or?
0: I haven't even had the chance, to be honest. When Katie called me, you know, we spoke briefly, and then after that, I couldn't reach her. Like, I literally haven't been able to get in touch with her, and I think she's just dodging my calls and texts, and that's why I need your help, because I really want to apologize and try to get them back on board.
2: Well, let's get Katie on the phone next. We'll see if we can get you some forgiveness, if we can put this party back together, as long as we all get invites, because who doesn't want to go to Catch Air?
3: Do
1: they have enough wind for us?
2: Do the extras include high noons?
0: I promise you'll get invited, guys. If you can make this happen, I'll make all your kids' party dreams come true.
2: What did I just do? I just begged to go to a kid's birthday party. All right, we will talk to Katie coming up. It's Forgive and Forget on B98.5.
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2: All right, so Willow was planning a 10th birthday party with another mom whose kid is also turning 10, but the other kid's mom, named Katie, backed out at the last minute. So Willow, as soon as Katie picks up, she won't know you're on the other line with us. We got to find out why she bailed at the last minute.
3: Good morning, this is Katie.
2: Hey, Katie, this is Tad, Drex, and Kara calling from B98.5. How are you?
3: Hey, I'm good. What's going on, guys?
2: Well, we heard your son Oliver is turning 10 soon, has a big birthday party coming up.
3: I mean, kind of.
2: Kind of? What does that mean?
3: We had a plan and everything for his birthday, but it kind of got all messed up. So we're kind of in the stages of like trying to figure out what's going on and what to do next and everything. So, yeah.
2: How did this get messed up?
3: So he was supposed to do a dual party with, you know, his best friend at this place called Catch Air. It's this really cool place. But his mom, I can't submit my son to this crazy. It's become too much.
2: What is wrong with this other kid's mom?
3: She's, I guess, one of those like super crunchy moms, you know, where like everything has to be environmentally friendly and organic, lactose free, sugar free, nut free. I mean, the list just goes on and on and on. So I feel like she's just kind of taken all of the fun out of the kids' parties.
4: So the budget wasn't the issue then, Katie?
3: No, it's not the budget at all. It's like, you know, there's going to be kombucha for the adults, probiotic gummies, goodie bags. Like, it's going to fill the pinata with baby carrots, like, of all things.
2: What are you talking?
3: No bags, of course, because, you know, that's not environmentally friendly. So, just like random loose baby carrots in the pinata. It's very strange.
5: Oh, my gosh.
2: Well, Katie, we have to tell you, Liam's mom, Willow's on the phone with us. She called to get your forgiveness for going overboard with the budget for the boys' party. She thought that's the reason you were backing out, because I guess there was a deposit that came due.
6: Hi, Katie. I'm so sorry for wanting our boys to be healthy, but I personally just believe it's important to teach them about what they're putting in their bodies at an early age.
3: I totally understand that, and I respect that, and being healthy is one thing, but I mean, they're kids. You gotta let them have a little bit of fun, and it's their birthday.
5: Katie, what would you have done differently with the party?
3: I mean, they're 10-year-old little boys. Picked them up some, you know, $5 Little Caesars pizza and cake and soda from Costco.
6: So you're basically telling me you want them to eat a bunch of garbage? Like, I don't think that's asking
4: that's
6: for much.
4: What being a kid is.
3: Willow, it's one day and kids do it every day. They're going to be fine.
2: So this is a feature on our show called Forgive and Forget, Katie. Willow was reaching out to see if she could get your forgiveness and get this party back together. Can you forgive her?
6: Just to throw this out there, Katie, I will pay for everything. Okay, I really don't want to disappoint the boys, so I'm throwing the offer out there. I hope you take it.
3: I mean, if you're going to foot the bill, then sure, yeah, I guess we can do something with the boys, but I am going to do a pool party at some point.
2: Huh.
6: That's fine. I'll just make sure to pack Liam a separate meal and make him wear a wetsuit and, you know.
2: A wetsuit's not going to save him.
4: It just sounds so expensive to be this Gwyneth Paltrow-y, you know?
6: But it makes me happy. It makes me so happy. Yeah.
2: Willow, I'm sure my wife has some gluten-free recipes she'd want you to try. I've been eating this garbage for years.
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1: 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Sunshine today with a high of 91. It's 73 in Mableton. What's up, Kara?
2: We've all had that coworker that needs to dial it down several notches. But one celebrity is proudly saying, "I'm that guy." Tell you who that is in just a second. But looks like for the upcoming 25th season of American Idol, contestants will not be headed to Hollywood. They're coming here to Georgia instead.
3: Whoa.
2: The show is relocating the whole thing to Atlanta. I'm guessing Atlanta. I don't think they would go to Savannah, but that would be a possibility.
1: What?
2: Looks like rising costs in California and the tax credits that we offer for reality shows specifically were very enticing, enough so that they're shutting up shop in LA and bringing it here to Georgia.
3: Is it because they're getting the tax credits and the costs are rising in California, or is it because they're not making as much money? I would imagine revenue's down.
2: I mean, most of those details, I'm sure they're going to keep close to the cuff because they don't want anybody to know that there's like trouble in the waters. But I don't think there is. We're going on season 25. I mean, it's still a huge show.
1: Where are the live shows going to be?
2: Exactly.
1: Fox Theater, State Farm Arena. I feel like Fox Theater is better.
2: Depends on how intimate they want to go. They could even go to like the Cobb Energy Center and have a nice little...
1: They'll probably build a theater like Trillist or something.
2: That's also a possibility.
3: Or they're like, "Hey, Centennial High School, can we borrow your gym?"
1: Here I am. I'm like, Truist, right?
2: Now, have you guys ever had a coworker that was just way too much?
3: Oh, when you said this earlier this morning, I said a name and you're like, "Oh, it's that person." And then Tad was like, "It's that person too."
1: Okay, I'm glad the name wasn't me.
3: Oh, no, sure.
2: Well, Tom Cruise is proudly saying, "I am that guy." There's always been these rumors that working with Tom Cruise was a lot. And I think that's one of the reasons why he kind of always falls for his leading lady, because he fully immerses himself into work and is admitting it.
4: "But I've been interested in something. It's like I want to learn it. I want to understand it. You want to blast through the confusion. People that work with me, they know I expect a lot. And I'm upfront about it. It's like the rumors are true. And do you want this?"
2: So one of the crazy things, he has put together a 6-hour film on acting and made Glenn Powell, when he was working with Glenn Powell for the Top Gun Maverick sequel, made him sit through the entire 6-hour, and he was like, "It's very basic stuff on how to frame a shot and blah, blah, blah, blah, blah." This poor man, could you imagine, like, already acting, you know kind of what you're doing, but then you've got Tom Cruise sitting you down and being like, "Watch this, you stupid idiot."
3: And you have to.
2: And you have to.
1: All right, so we've established that we've all worked for the same intense person, but it's not one of us.
3: Correct.
1: Of the three of us, Drex would be the least intense.
2: Right. Oh, you would definitely be the most intense.
1: Me?
2: Oh, yeah.
1: Drex.
3: Well,
1: I don't think Kara is the person to be deciding.
3: You guys have different levels. I think, Tad, you're more consistently intense, but not at this huge high level. Mm-hmm. You know, you're probably always a 7 across the board. Kara, you spike at 50.
1: Would you say it's based on levels of responsibility, perhaps? Like, my 7 intensity is because I have a lot going on and...
3: No, I would.
1: Mental health. And it's compounded by the fact that not only do I have my job to do, but I also have to kind of walk her through her job.
3: You guys definitely spike each other's intensity.
1: I look at Kara's face right now and
2: job?
1: I go, "Oh boy, here we go.
2: That
1: was a smart thing to
2: strap
1: say.
2: In, was not."
0: Here's what's coming up next with Tad, Drex, and Kara.
1: All right, experts say kids thrive when they live with pets. Except for this one. Find out what common pet is a big no-no coming up in 6 minutes, if we're all still alive.
0: One call, that's all.
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6: Good morning. Everything is moving at speed limit for right now. Looking pretty good on the interstates as overnight road work has wrapped up. You look great over here by the airport. If you got a midweek flight out, I'm seeing a straight shot down there to Hartsfield-Jackson. 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
0: 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Atlanta
17: weather. Plenty of sunshine around today with a few clouds building in for the afternoon. Continuing to stay mainly dry and hot. Highs will make it into the lower 90s for this afternoon. It's going to get even hotter on Thursday. Overall, mainly dry, but we can't rule out a stray shower or storm with highs in the low 90s. From Channel 2 Action News, I'm Severe Weather Team 2 meteorologist Ebony Dion for B98.5.
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0: B98.5, 90s 2K, and today, huge news. Harry Styles coming to Mercedes-Benz Stadium May 21st and 22nd. And guess who's got your tickets? B98.5.
1: Yeah, you're listening between 6 a.m. and 7 p.m. for the rest of the week for a Harry Styles song. When you hear it, caller 25, you're going to the show.
0: And every day at this time, 6 a.m., we tell you when you're going to hear those songs.
1: All right, so in the 10 o'clock hour later this morning, and then 5 p.m. with Chris and Tori driving you home.
0: What is the worst animal to keep as a pet?
2: Well, according to this new Spanish study, researchers actually linked cat ownership to higher rates of kids internalizing issues, having anxiety and depression, and externalizing problems like having hyperactivity and conduct issues, all because they had cats in the house.
0: They say, though, that any other pet is really great for kids.
2: Right.
0: And I disagree with that assessment because they think we're only keeping dogs, cats, and gerbils probably. And they don't realize the kinds of pets kids grow up with.
1: There are pets that are worse for a kid's emotional well-being and mental stability than the cats who are like, they're like passive aggressive mother-in-laws that live with you.
2: Right. That's they own the house and look at you sideways for being in their presence.
0: Aaron and Marietta, you agree with the cat thing, but you have a particular type of cat.
3: So we actually have a three-legged cat. He has PTSD, I swear, from losing the leg. And he is so mean. We rescued him. You'd think he'd be a little more grateful, but he is so mean. But everyone loves him. Like, everyone is so afraid of him. In our family, we have five kids. His name is Queso. He's white and he looks like cheese dip, you know, and he's angry, you know. I mean, I get it. Like, he got his leg eaten off by a coyote, whatever. I don't know.
0: Oh, but, my gosh, the trauma.
3: I know, right?
0: You're but like, I get it. I get it. Did you ever hear the story about the guy who was driving past a farm and he saw a three-legged pig standing out in the field?
2: What?
0: And so he stops and he asks the farmer, why does your pig only have three legs? And the farmer's like, well, that's a very smart pig you got there. He saved a woman from a fire the other day. And he's like, yes, but why does he only have three legs? And he said, well, that's a very smart pig. Old man Mortimer got stuck in the creek last year and the pig pulled him out and saved his life. And the guy's frustrated. He's like, yes, I get all of that. That's fine. But why does it only have three legs? And the farmer looked around and he goes, well, a pig that smart, you don't eat it all at once.
3: Oh, my God.
0: Gosh, Sherry in Cartersville, worst animal to keep as a pet.
4: Worst pet would be a ferret. A friend of mine had when I was younger. It about bit my finger off.
2: Ooh.
0: Ferrets are like lengthy rats. You know those little wiener dogs?
2: I love wiener dogs.
0: Right. Ferret is like the rat version of the wiener dog.
4: I had a squirrel, and my squirrel wasn't as bad as the ferret was.
0: You had a pet squirrel?
4: I did. My mother got him out of the storm. It fell out of the tree, and she bottle fed it. It was just a baby.
0: Oh. You kept it in the home?
4: Yeah, we kept it in a cage in the house.
0: You named it, kept it in a cage his whole life.
4: Yep, we called it Squirrely.
0: Squirrely, how creative.
1: Yeah, right? You can definitely tell a four-year-old named it.
4: Right?
0: I bet that squirrel never had to open one of its own nuts, right? Just go to Kroger, get a big old bag.
1: A highfalutin squirrel.
4: Yeah, it was well kept, that's for sure.
0: All right, so is that it? Is the worst animal to keep as a pet a ferret or a three-legged cat? Or can we do even worse than that?
1: Oh, don't defame Queso like that.
0: 404-897-0985. If you don't have time to talk, leave a quick message. Use the open mic on the B98.5 app.
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26: 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Atlanta
5: weather. Plenty of sunshine around today with a few clouds building in for the afternoon. Continuing to stay mainly dry and hot. Highs will make it into the lower 90s for this afternoon. It's going to get even hotter on Thursday. Overall, mainly dry, but we can't rule out a stray shower or storm with highs in the low 90s. From Channel 2 Action News, I'm Severe Weather Team 2 meteorologist Ebony Dion for B98.5.
0: 73 now in Griffin. Has anybody figured out what Taylor Swift was hinting at the other night at the Emmys when she said saccharide Aries from the vineyard north or south? Can anybody tell me what saccharide means?
1: Can Taylor.
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0: B98.5, 92K, and today, free tickets to the brand new Slick City Action Park in South Cobb coming up at 6:25. The worst animal to keep as a pet, Debbie in Atlanta.
1: We didn't do cats and dogs because they took care and attention. So we had reptiles. We had an 8-foot red-tailed boa named Josie, an iguana named Sid, a chameleon named Bob, and a prehistoric skink named Clyde. It's like a turtle without a shell. It actually crawled on trees.
0: Okay. A turtle without a shell.
2: Ooh.
0: I don't know what's all going on underneath the shell, but could you imagine? Just like a big kind of head and neck.
2: It's like if you've ever seen an owl without its feathers, you're like, that's mortifying.
3: Right?
2: And you're like,
3: Terrifying. Yeah.
0: Is that possible to get a domesticated featherless owl?
2: Don't Google it. If you've never seen an owl without feathers, do not Google it.
0: Check an open mic. We are looking for the worst animal to keep as a pet.
4: This is Brian from Atlanta, Georgia. I was just going to say, no childhood is complete without some horrific hamster death story, either from someone who has a hamster or has a friend that had a hamster.
3: That is such a true statement. I had a great friend in elementary school who was so excited because her hamster had had babies. And it was like so cool. And then a couple days later, the mom ate the babies and she was absolutely traumatized.
0: Did she at least cook them first?
3: No. What?
0: She ate them whole and raw like
3: that? My friend didn't. The mama, the hamster, ate her baby.
0: I wasn't suggesting it was your friend.
3: Golly.
0: But that's, I mean, I think they sell hamster nuggets at Buc-ee's.
2: It doesn't matter who ate the baby hamsters. They're gone.
3: Right? For an elementary school kid, that's awful. Yeah.
0: Sam in Cedartown.
5: Hi.
0: You think a worst animal to keep as a pet is a parrot?
5: Parrots and chickens, probably.
2: I heard something in the background. Well,
5: yeah, I'm up to feed my chickens.
0: Yeah, that sounds like a rooster.
3: She's like, the worst things to keep as pet, parrots and chickens that I'm going to have to tend to right now.
0: Here's a little fun fact. We are actually talking to Sam the parrot right now.
2: It's not even...
0: This is the parrot called into the show.
2: Wasn't it you that said that you had a friend that had a parrot or some sort of talking bird that learned the fire alarm chirp?
0: Yeah, if the fire of the smoke detector was low on batteries, it made that chirp, and the bird happened to be around when that happened.
2: Oh, my God.
0: And so there was no changing the batteries in that bird.
2: Right.
0: Oh, my gosh,
2: you
0: Sam.
2: Live with
0: how do you
2: that?
0: Live?
5: I'm more rambunctious this morning.
0: We're going to leave you to your farm there, old McDonald.
2: Yeah.
0: Amanda and Lilburn, you have a pet alligator?
6: My mom had a pet alligator she kept in the bathtub.
0: For how long?
6: I don't know for sure. She forgot about it being there when they were selling the house, and the realtor did not like it.
2: How do you forget about
0: dude, that does not come out in the inspection?
2: Yeah,
0: you're like, by the way, the good news is a bathtub works just fine.
2: Yeah.
7: Here's what's coming up next with Tad, Drex, and Kara.
3: Should your boss have any say in your personal life?
0: Mm.
3: Tell you who was told they needed to make a big choice if they wanted to move up in their career. Coming in info to go.
0: Oh, something tells me it was a dude saying this to a lady.
3: Oh, yeah.
0: All right, that's coming up in 3 minutes. B98.5.

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1: Yeah, we need a contestant to hop on the phone with us right now. 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She's going to peel off $100 of her own money to you.
0: Only 3 right. 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
1: You put them on your hands.
0: 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I know, but you've been bowling, haven't you?
2: Yeah.
0: 404-897-0985.
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0: 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Sunshine 91 today. It's 73 in Decatur. The Braves beat the Cubs last night 6-3. They play yet again tonight, 7:40 in Chicago. What else going on, Kara?
2: Would you rather have the dream job or the dream relationship? Tell you what celebrity was told they had to choose in just a second, but the football season has just started, and so has the discussions of who will be the Super Bowl halftime performer. Now, the people who call the shots have 2 megastars at the top of their list. How would you feel about Justin Bieber or Harry Styles?
0: Harry Styles would be very convenient. He's already going to be here.
2: Yep.
1: Well, if it's either of them, I could see Harry Styles putting on a good show. Is Justin Bieber going to put on a show? Is he just going to stand there in his underwear with a guitar?
0: Yeah,
2: well,
0: I'm not for the Biebs.
2: People loved him when he did the FIFA halftime show, so maybe he could, if he had enough time to put something really cool together, maybe he could do it?
0: People loved him when he did the FIFA halftime show? Wasn't that one where he walked out and performed a ballad after everybody was getting excited? It's like, you want a Bruno Mars. You want somebody who's going to really bring...
2: Yes.
0: The fun. Again, Bieber's too emotional.
1: Yeah, and he did it in his underwear with just an acoustic guitar and one of those, you know, the Garth Brooks microphones.
0: Right.
2: Well, neither one have been officially approached yet, and Jay-Z really has the ultimate say, but they announced the chosen one in late September, so it could be any time now when we hear who the official person would be.
0: I get what you're saying. Mm-hmm. You would have rather Bieber not have a microphone.
1: Right, exactly.
2: Now, would you choose love or the career you've worked your entire life for? Sydney Sweeney was put in that position recently. She was looking for a new agent, and one Hollywood bigwig sat her down and told her if she really wants to help her career and do big things, she needed to drop her current boyfriend, Scooter Braun, like it was hot.
0: Hmm.
2: And obviously, they're still going strong. So you know what she chose. Have you guys ever had to choose between your job and a relationship?
1: Yikes, no.
0: No, have you, Kara?
2: I have.
0: Uh-oh.
2: I chose my job.
1: As opposed to whom?
2: As opposed to moving across the country to shack up with Wesley Skeevers.
0: What was Wesley Skeevers offering you?
2: Exactly. That's why I kept my job.
1: With the leverage, yeah.
0: I think I just answered my own question. Thank you very much.
3: There's more of Tad, Drex, and Kara coming up. And here's what they'll be talking about.
0: All right, we're going to play Are You Smarter Than Kara? 5 trivia questions. Stand behind or between you and $100 of Kara's money coming up at 6:35.
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4: West Freeway on 20 eastbound into 285 and connecting there at the interchange. 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I'm Woody with B98.5 traffic.
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1: 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It's going to take all of our might to not go there with this name. China calling from Temple. Don't do it. Morning, China.
2: Good morning.
1: Can you kick our pop culture princess out of here?
2: See you later, Kara.
3: See you, China. Good luck.
1: Terrific.
4: Oh.
1: Sorry, I didn't go there. Anyway, Kara's going to stand outside. We're going to ask you 5 trivia questions, bring her back in, ask her the same questions. If you can answer more right than Kara, she'll have to pay you $100 of her own money. Are you ready?
2: I'm ready.
1: Question number 1. Harry Styles and Justin Bieber top most fans' wish list for the 2027 Super Bowl halftime show. Which of those men dated Taylor Swift?
2: Styles.
1: Number 2 is 43 years ago, Arnold Schwarzenegger became a U.S. citizen. True or false, Arnold was born in Germany.
2: False.
1: Number 3, Ben Affleck said he offered his ex-wife / baby mama a role in his new movie, and she said no. Who's that?
2: Jennifer Garner.
1: Number 4, Alexis Bledel, best known for playing Rory on Gilmore Girls, turns 45 today. What's the name of the town on that show?
2: Sleepy Hollow.
1: And number 5.
4: Yes. What? You want to change it?
2: Sleepy Hollow. I'm going Sleepy Hollow.
1: And number 5, a new travel study revealed Paris is the rudest tourist destination. What's the river that runs through the city of Paris called?
2: The Seine?
1: Take it. Let's bring Kara back in.
4: Close enough. Man, dude. China got like 4¾ right.
1: Oh. All right. Yeah. Here comes Kara making her way back in, ready for the same questions.
3: I'm ready.
1: Harry Styles or Justin Bieber? Which one dated Taylor Swift?
3: Harry Styles.
4: That's what China said, 1-1.
1: Number 2, true or false, Arnold Schwarzenegger was born in Germany.
3: True.
4: False.
3: He's Austrian.
4: Austrian. Oh, no. Already said it. Yeah.
1: Oh,
4: all right.
1: No.
4: China's up 2-1.
1: Number 3, ooh. Ben Affleck's ex-wife / baby mama.
3: Jennifer Garner.
4: China was hesitant about that answer, but got it right. She's still up 3-2.
1: Number 4, Gilmore Girls takes place in what town?
3: Stars Hollow.
4: Not Sleepy Hollow, China. Oh, all right. So now we're tied at 3.
1: Final question. What's the river that runs through the city of Paris called?
3: The Seine. Scene?
4: Yeah,
3: scene?
1: The got to scene, accept yeah. it. I think it's pronounced the Seine.
4: Yeah. Well, you eat some bread. All right, final score this morning ended in a tie. A great game, but all ties do go to the house because Kara puts up $100 of her own money.
3: Great game, China.
2: Great game.
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2: 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Thank you so much. 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

0: B98.5, 92K, and today, weirdest thing. Drex, you had a dream that you and Kara went naked bowling, is that right?
1: No, it wasn't naked bowling. It was, we were just bowling and Kara wasn't wearing a bra.
2: Weird.
1: Well, we were talking yesterday, one of the Are You Smarter Than Kara questions was like, a new study said 60% of all women take off their bra the minute they walk in.
0: Right, and so that was already on your mind.
1: That was, obviously, it was on my mind.
0: You're like, where would I?
2: The crazy thing was, is I was bowling with my son yesterday afternoon. So what? we were at home and like set up a makeshift bowling alley and having so much fun. So for Drex to be like, we were bowling yesterday. And I was like, I was actually.
1: And then you brought
2: yesterday.
1: Up bowling. A couple minutes ago.
0: I know. So, yeah. And you guys looked at each other and I'm like, what did I say?
1: So you know what that means, Kara.
2: No.
1: All right. Well,
0: gosh.
1: You don't GET unless you ask.
0: And you don't go to HR if it's said on the radio. So you're fine.
1: You can't spell
0: HR. This is all hypothetical. We're all just trying to entertain here.
1: Without DREX.
0: This isn't real life. Yeah. You're disgusting. Harry Styles is coming to Mercedes-Benz Stadium May 21st and 22nd. And guess who's got your tickets?
2: Mm-hmm.
0: Be caller 25 when you hear a Harry Styles song between 6 a.m. and 7 p.m. And we're going to get you a pair of tickets to his show.
1: Yeah, Abby is going to play one between 10:20 and 10:40 this morning. And then Chris and Tori's got one in the 5 o'clock hour.
0: All right, so be listening. Set an alarm. You got to make sure you're back here. Well, don't leave.
1: Right.
0: Why would you leave? 10:20. Your next chance, as soon as you hear that Harry Styles song, get dialing 404-897-0985.
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5: Good morning, and for now, we're just watching the interstates continue to thicken up for us. If you're coming in from the south side on 75 northbound, making your way on in towards 285, that traffic is slow. 85, if you are coming in to about Beaver Ruin, we're seeing some heavy delays there. There may be a little bit of trouble around Pleasant Hill. We're looking into that. It's a little heavy right there by that exit. 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I'm Whitty with B98.5 Traffic.
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1: 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Sunshine, high of 91 today. It's 73 in Roswell. Braves beat the Cubs last night 6-3. They play again tonight 7:40 in Chicago. What else going on, Kara?
2: We've all had that coworker that needs to dial it down several notches. But one celebrity is proudly saying, "I'm that guy." Tell you who that is in just a second. But looks like for the upcoming 25th season of American Idol, contestants will not be headed to Hollywood. They're coming here to Georgia instead.
3: Whoa.
2: The show is relocating to Atlanta. I'm guessing Atlanta. I don't think they would go to Savannah, but that would be a possibility.
1: What?
2: Looks like rising costs in California and the tax credits that we offer for reality shows specifically were very enticing, enough so that they're shutting up shop in LA and bringing it here to Georgia.
3: Is it because they're getting the tax credits and the costs are rising in California, or is it because they're not making as much money? I would imagine revenue's down.
2: I mean, most of those details, I'm sure they're going to keep close to the cuff because they don't want anybody to know that there's like trouble in the waters, but I don't think there is. We're going on season 25. It's still a huge show.
1: Where are the live shows going to be?
2: Exactly.
1: Fox Theater, State Farm Arena. They'll probably build a theater like Trillist or something.
2: That's also a possibility.
3: Or they're like, "Hey, Centennial High School, can we borrow your gym?"
1: Here I am. I'm like, Truist,
3: yeah, right?
2: Now, have you guys ever had a coworker that was just way too much?
3: Oh, when you said this earlier this morning, I said a name and you're like, "Oh, it's that person." And then Tad was like, "It's that person too."
1: Okay, name wasn't me.
3: Oh, no, sure.
2: Well, Tom Cruise is proudly saying, "I am that guy." There's always been these rumors that working with Tom Cruise was a lot. I think that's one of the reasons why he kind of always falls for his leading lady, because he fully immerses himself into work and is admitting it.
4: "But I'm interested in something. It's like I want to learn it. I want to understand it. And you want to blast through the confusion. People that work with me, they know I expect a lot. And I'm upfront about it. It's like the rumors are true. And do you want this?"
2: So one of the crazy things, he has put together a six-hour film on acting and made Glenn Powell, when he was working with Glenn Powell for the Top Gun Maverick sequel, made him sit through the entire 6 hour. And he was like, "It's very basic stuff on how to frame a shot and blah, blah, blah, blah, blah." This poor man. Could you imagine, like, already acting, you know kind of what you're doing, but then you've got Tom Cruise sitting you down and being like, "Watch this, you stupid idiot."
3: You have to.
2: And you have to.
1: All right, so we've established that we've all worked for the same intense person, but it's not one of us.
3: Correct.
1: Of the three of us, Drex would be the least intense.
2: Right. Oh, you would definitely be the most intense.
1: Me?
2: Oh, yeah.
1: Drex.
3: Well,
1: I don't think Kara is the person to be deciding.
3: It's not. You guys have different levels. I think, Tad, you're more consistently intense, but not at this huge high level. Mm-hmm. You know, you're probably always a 7 across the board. Kara, you spike at 50.
1: Would you say it's based on levels of responsibility, perhaps?
3: No, I would. It's mental health.
1: And it's compounded by the fact that not only do I have my job to do, but I also have to kind of walk her through her job.
3: You guys definitely spike each other's intensity.
1: I look at Kara's face right now and
2: job?
1: I go, "Oh boy, here we go."
2: Here we go.
1: That was a smart thing to say.
2: Strap in was not.
0: Here's what's coming up next with Tad, Drex, and Kara.
1: So Marcus goes out with the boys over the weekend and claims he wasn't doing anything shady. However, he did shut off his location services, something that his wife is accustomed to checking. Whose fault was it? Where was Marcus? How could he possibly be doing something that wasn't shady? We'll find out when we talk to him on Forgive and Forget in about 4 minutes.
0: From the Kenya Jamal, one call, that's all. Traffic. Traffic Center.
1: Hank, after traffic.
5: Good morning. So this crash over the right shoulder, 85 southbound at Pleasant Hill Road. Traffic still slow coming through the area here. Also on 285 westbound past Peachtree Boulevard, we have a crash on the right shoulder there too. Three vehicles involved, and the Dunwoody and Mercy Way, a crash in Sandy Springs. 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Woody with B98.5 traffic.

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0: So Marcus, Tori, is that your wife or your girlfriend?
3: It's my wife.
0: So you had a wild night out and you shut off your location services on your phone and she's mad because she couldn't find you?
3: Yeah, basically that's exactly why.
1: So you were being shady? I mean, why turn the location services off?
4: Thank you, Drex.
3: She constantly is referring to my location. I just got tired of it. We had a couple of drinks. And I said, you know what? I'm shutting off my location. Like, I don't care.
0: This is why I'm not for the surveillance. It's not that I have anything to hide, but it's sort of like, oh, I noticed that you're at the grocery store. I don't want somebody to know where I am and ask me for things and be monitoring my every move. I had a mother. She took care of me until I was 18, and then I had the freedom of being a man.
4: Well, what if you're at the grocery store, your wife notices you're at the grocery store, you're out of toilet paper, that's not on your list, and she looks and says, oh, look, he's at the grocery store. I'm not going to have to make a trip because I can say,
0: so you're sitting there at home eating bonbons, monitoring my location so you can send me on your errands.
1: Okay, so we can put you guys on Forgive and Forget next, Ted and Kara, but what about Marcus? She had to think, oh, you're cheating, something nefarious is going on.
3: Oh, yeah, of course, all of the above. I just don't want to deal with this tonight. I'm having fun with my boys. We go to a different bar. Oh, why are you guys moving? Why are you guys, you know, all of that. And then my friends are like cracking jokes about it. I also understand from her perspective what it looks like, so I definitely want to clear things up and get her forgiveness so we can keep things moving forward in a beautiful way.
0: Now, Marcus, we're going to get her phone number and we're going to call her next. Is she going to tell us anything that you haven't already told us?
3: Mm. Not that I know of.
0: Okay. We'll see if that's true or not when we talk to her in just a couple of minutes. Sit tight.
3: Thanks.
0: All right. We'll do that 3 minutes from now. B98.5.

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1: You swear your intentions were good, but now you need forgiveness. 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
0: Marcus was out with his boys, and he turned off his location services on his phone because his wife is constantly sending him text messages commenting on where he is. He says he wasn't cheating, nothing crazy, but his wife thinks otherwise. Just waiting for his wife, Tori, to pick up. Marcus, I'm not going to tell you're on the line when she first answers, okay?
2: Okay.
0: That should make you triply nervous.
3: Hello?
0: Hey, Tori, Tad Drex and Caracom from B98.5. How are you?
3: I'm good. How are you?
0: We're well. We heard that your husband, Marcus, went out the other night and he shut off his location services, so you had no idea where he was.
3: What? Wait, did he call you?
0: How did you react to the fact that he just shut his location services off during boys' night? And did he ever turn those location services back on?
3: He did turn his location back on, and it popped up at this random house.
4: Oh, he wasn't at a restaurant or a bar with his boys. He was at a house.
5: Was it one of his friends' houses? Or
3: no, I didn't recognize what house this was. Now, it's possible that there was some friend there that I don't know, but it felt really weird.
0: Good to know that we've got Marcus on the other line. He called in. This is a feature on our show called Forgive and Forget. And he was telling us there was no cheating, nothing shady.
5: But you didn't tell us about you being at some random person's house.
3: Hey, babe.
0: Oh, that got your tongue.
2: At dance instructor's house.
0: Excuse me?
2: I was at my dance instructor's house, and she teaches dance instructors out of her basement.
3: A dance instructor? Okay, this makes no sense to me, Marcus.
0: Did Marcus ever tell you he was taking dance lessons after hitting the bar all night?
3: No, that seems really...

0: unlikely.
1: I would take a salsa lessons.
2: Why are you taking salsa lessons?
1: You love dancing. You hate that I'm terrible at it. You've been talking about the wedding that we're going to in a couple of weeks, and I've been trying to get better. I stopped there to do some lessons.
3: At what time, though?
1: It was like 9 o'clock.
3: 9 o'clock on boys' night? You're suddenly going to be like, guys, I got to break off because I got to go take salsa dancing?
1: But what I didn't get was a thank you. I'm over here taking salsa lessons for you.
0: Yeah, I don't know. It's just kind of set me for a loop.
1: I get that, but nothing happened. It's a real studio. I can take you with me to the next lesson, Tori. You can meet her.
3: Oh, hey. I think that sounds like a perfect plan.
0: Okay.
4: Can we go?
1: The more the merrier.
3: This feature's called Forgive and Forget. Marcus was calling to ask for your forgiveness. He was saying that he just doesn't like having his location services on because he doesn't like being tracked. Mm-hmm. And now we kind of understand why.
0: Yeah, I do want to do that. 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
7: Lanes are blocked. Wrapping up our crash at 285 westbound past Peachtree Boulevard over to the right side as well. 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
29: Plenty of
0: of sunshine around today with a few clouds building in for the afternoon. Continuing to stay mainly dry and hot. Highs will make it into the lower 90s for this afternoon. It's going to get even hotter on Thursday. Overall, mainly dry, but we can't rule out a stray shower or storm with highs in the low 90s. From Channel 2 Action News, I'm Severe Weather Team 2 meteorologist Ebony Dion for B98.5.
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2: Sarah.
3: Hi.
2: Were you just singing the Breda commercial?
3: I was.
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2: 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Why don't you kick our pop culture princess out of the studio?
3: All right, Kara. See you later.
5: See you, Sarah. Good luck.
2: Kara's going to stand outside. We're going to ask you 5 trivia questions, and we'll bring her back in, ask her the same questions. Answer more right than Kara, she'll have to pay you $100 of her own money. Are you ready?
3: I'm ready.
2: Question number 1. American Idol is moving production from Hollywood to right here in Georgia. Can you name one of the original American Idol judges?
3: Simon.
2: American Idol, the original AI.
4: Right.
2: Number 2, Ben Affleck revealed he offered a role to his ex-wife Jennifer Garner in his new movie, and she turned it down. What credit card company does Jennifer endorse?
3: Capital One.
2: Question number 3. Youngest Jonas Brother band member turns 34 today. Who's that?
3: Jonas? Joe Jonas, sorry.
2: Number 4. Kenny Chesney is going to head out on tour next year with Eric Church and Sheryl Crow. Kenny's motto is no shoes, no shirt, no what?
3: No service.
2: Number 5, Tom Cruise admits he takes his leading roles a little too seriously. His character, Jerry Maguire, had just one client who played for what NFL team?
3: The Dallas Cowboys.
2: All right, let's bring Kara back in.
4: All right, Sarah struggled a little bit this morning.
2: All right. Sorry. Kara making her way back in, ready for the same questions.
5: I'm ready.
2: Can you name one of the original American Idol judges?
5: Paula Abdul.
4: Sarah said Simon, of course, Randy. All right, it's 1-1.
2: Number 2, what credit card company does Jennifer Garner endorse?
5: Capital One.
4: That's what Sarah said, 2-2.
2: Number 3, youngest Jonas Brother band member?
5: Nick.
4: Yeah, Sarah said it was Nick. Joe, who's the middle child, never gets any recognition. All right, 3-2.
2: Number 4, Kenny Chesney's life motto is no shoes, no shirt, no what?
5: Problem.
4: Yeah, he's so nonchalant. All right, Sarah got it wrong, said service, 4-2. Ow.
2: Number 5, Jerry Maguire had just one client who played for what NFL team?
4: We're marking you wrong. Rod Tidwell played for the Arizona Cardinals.
2: Ah.
4: Sarah said the Cowboys. All right, final score this morning, 4-2. Sarah, are you smarter than Kara?
3: No, I'm not smarter than Kara. Good job, Kara.
4: New record, 2,722 wins, 75 losses.
5: Sorry, Sarah.
3: Thank you.
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1: Now, there are some things that we've been told our entire lives that we believe to be true. It's the gospel. The sky is blue. The grass is green.
2: Mm-hmm.
1: But yesterday, my four-year-old blew my mind. We were driving home from school when he said something so crazy, I had to pull out my phone and hit record.
3: What color was that light?
4: Orange.
3: It was orange? What color are the lights? Red means?
4: Stop.
3: Stop. Green means?
4: Stop.
3: Go. And what's the other one?
4: Orange is go slow.
3: Orange is go slow. I see. I thought that was supposed to be yellow.
2: I mean, we thought it was yellow because that's what we've been told, right?
1: Right. Red, yellow, green. Those are the lights on the stoplight. But no, yellow is not yellow. That light is orange.
0: You've confirmed this. You've looked.
1: I took the long way home. I made sure to get stuck at several lights.
0: That was hard
1: those
0: to do
1: lights
0: in Atlanta.
1: Are orange.
2: Yeah, but if you sat a kid down, or you sat us down in, when we were in elementary school with a box of crayons and said, hey, draw a traffic signal for us, what three crayon colors would you pull out?
1: Because that's what we've always been told, red, yellow, and green. But I'm serious. If you look at the light, that is not a yellow light. That light is orange.
0: What color are the lines in the road?
1: Orange.
0: Also orange. China and Temple.
5: Middle light is absolutely yellow.
1: That's what we've all been told. But if you get stuck at a yellow light and you really look at it, it's not yellow.
5: Orange isn't making me slow down.
0: I would argue that yellow would not make you slow down. Orange is
5: more
0: in your face. You wouldn't even see yellow. A true yellow would just gets like almost a pastel.
5: This doesn't roll off the tongue the same. Red, yellow, green. Red, orange, green.
1: But that's what we've always been taught. If we had been taught from the beginning that it was green, orange, red, then...
0: Mm-hmm. And Riker is, what, three?
1: Almost four in school? Like,
0: the,
1: this
0: the
1: is
0: next
1: what we're
0: generation.
1: Learning.
0: Speaking of school, what color are school buses? Also orange. Also orange and always have been orange.
2: Are they the same color? Whatever color it is, are they the same color
0: the
2: of
0: same
2: the middle light?
0: Color.
1: Yes. They are.
0: Same color as traffic cones. Warning.
2: Those are
0: caution.
2: Cones are orange.
0: Orange.
2: Those are straight up
0: They're
2: orange.
0: All the same color. All of it means
1: slow
0: warning,
1: down.
0: Slow down, caution. The only thing that's yellow is police tape, and that can be
1: right.
0: Yellow because the people are already dead.
1: Right, and it says caution on it.
0: 404-897-0985 if you want to join this conversation. Mind blowing. No time to talk. You can leave a quick insult on the B98.5 app. Just click on the open mic.
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7: Good morning. Still trying to clean up this crash here on 285 northbound, just bring it to Langford Parkway. They blocked all lanes to move it, so that's what's going on for you there. On 20 westbound and Sigmund Road, as you roll through Conyers, we've got a crash in the right lane. We also have a crash in the left lane in 285 northbound and Church Street, and a stall in the middle of the interstate, 20 westbound and Boulevard. 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
1: 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But let's focus on the 8 o'clock game right now, shall we?
2: Yeah.
1: We're having a hard time focusing on anything right now because Kara's three-year-old just blew our ever-loving minds.
3: Yep, we were sitting at a stop sign and he said, "Mom, that light's orange." And I sat and I thought for a second and I'm like, no.
1: We've always been taught that's a yellow light, but it's actually orange. LaTanya Marietta.
4: I usually get teased about it, but for years I say orange light just in casual conversation. I'm like, oh yeah, orange light. And I get teased by everybody about that. But glad to know I'm not the only one thinking that.
3: You are not the only one, LaTanya. I am with you. That is an orange light.
2: I just hate how suggestible we are. Like our base, like who we are to our core can be changed just like that. Like Kara, you said, nah, it's orange. And then you start thinking like, you're right. Even if someone was like, oh, that red stop sign, that's actually a little burgundy. Wouldn't you be driving in your car and like looking for a stop sign?
1: Well, it doesn't help that Crayola has evolved with their colors. So now it's like not orange, it's burnt umber. That's more of a salmon. Join the conversation, 404-897-0985. This is going to blow your mind. We've got Amanda in Carrollton on hold. She works for GDOT. She says they call it neither.
2: Oh.
1: What do they call it? Next.

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0: These things pop up all the time. Are they saying Laurel or Yanny? Mm-hmm. Is the dress blue or gold? And what about traffic lights?
2: Exactly. My 4-year-old son said, oh, that's an orange light, Mom. And I wanted to correct him, but then the more and more we went through the lights, I'm like, he's not wrong. Those lights are orange.
0: You're never going to be able to look at a traffic light the same.
2: I know.
0: Amanda and Carrollton.
3: Yes, sir.
0: You work with GDOT.
3: Yes, sir, I do.
0: What do you guys call it?
3: It is traffic yellow or amber, but it is yellow with a little bit of orange mixed in with it.
0: Is amber in the orange family or in the yellow family? Oh. Because remember, Amber Alert, though I think that was named after a person.
3: Yeah. That was named after a kid, yes.
1: But are you saying you guys call it traffic yellow? Like, that's the color is traffic yellow. So it's not yellow, it's traffic yellow.
3: If we're talking to people that don't work with us, we say traffic yellow so that they understand.
0: If you have to come up with something special to call it, that's traffic yellow.
2: Exactly. All of the signs that I see, any kind of caution sign, those are always orange. The only yellow sign I see is when it's like a school crossing and it's the picture of like the adult with the little kid walking across the street.
0: But is that is yellow? A yellow sign. It is yellow?
2: That is yellow.
3: That is fluorescent yellow.
1: Oh,
0: they've always said they cross the yellow line. Those are the same color as the traffic light. Those are traffic orange.
2: Those are orange.
1: No, she said traffic yellow, which is
0: traffic yellow is orange.
2: It has orange mixed in, so it's orange.
0: All right.
3: It's 90% yellow, so it's yellow.
0: Aaron in Douglasville.
4: Well, actually, I've done some traveling, and I know here we've been taught it's yellow, but actually in the UK, they do call them orange lights.
0: Same color?
4: Yeah, same color, too.
0: Now, do the people in the UK call their teeth yellow or orange?
2: Oh, no.
0: Cassandra in Snellville.
5: So, little fun fact, if you decide to read a manual, one of the international manuals for traffic regulations, as well as the traffic engineer regulation manual in the America, official color is called amber. It's a cross between yellow and orange, but it's called amber.
0: I just did a quick Google search, right? It says amber sits right in the middle, straddling both the yellow and orange families. But then there's a chart next to it that says 50 shades of amber.
2: See?
0: Which is a great follow-up to 50 Shades of Grey.
1: And it sounds like a stripper's name, too. So.
2: Oh, my God.
0: That's what I'm saying. It would make sense that in 50 Shades of Amber, Christian drives a car instead of flying a helicopter.
1: Or a school bus, yeah. Oh,
6: there's more of Tadrex and Kara coming up.
7: Oh, yes.
6: And here's what they'll be talking about.
2: How much say do you think your boss should have in your personal life? I'll tell you who was told that they needed to make a choice if they wanted to move up in their career. Coming up in Info to Go.
0: All right. That comes your way in 4 minutes. Tadrex and Kara Show. It's B98.5.

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1: 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Sunshine today with a high of 91. It's 73 in Norcross. Braves beat the Cubs last night 6-3. They're going to play again tonight 7:40 in Chicago. What else is going on, Kara?
2: Would you rather have the dream job or the dream relationship? Tell you what celebrity was told they had to choose in just a second, but the football season has just started, and so has the discussions of who will be the Super Bowl halftime performer. Now, the people who call the shots have two megastars at the top of their list. How would you feel about Justin Bieber or Harry Styles?
3: If it's either of them, I could see Harry Styles putting on a good show. Is Justin Bieber going to put on a show? Is he just going to stand there in his underwear with a guitar?
1: Yeah, well, I'm not for the Biebs.
2: People loved him when he did the FIFA halftime show. So if he had enough time to put something really cool together, maybe he could do it.
1: People loved him when he did the FIFA halftime show. Wasn't that one where he walked out and performed a ballad after everybody was getting excited? It's like, you want a Bruno Mars. You want somebody who's going to really bring the fun.
3: Again,
1: Bieber's too emotional.
3: Yeah, and he did it in his underwear with just an acoustic guitar and one of those, you know, the Garth Brooks microphones.
1: Right. I get what you're saying. Mm-hmm. You would have rather Bieber not have a microphone.
3: Right, exactly.
2: Now, would you choose love or the career you've worked your entire life for? Sydney Sweeney was put in that position recently. She was looking for a new agent, and one Hollywood bigwig sat her down and told her if she really wants to help her career and do big things, she needed to drop her current boyfriend, Scooter Braun, like it was hot.
1: Hmm.
2: And obviously, they're still going strong. So you know what she chose. Have you guys ever had to choose between your job and a relationship?
3: Yikes, no.
1: No, have you, Kara?
2: I have.
1: Uh-oh.
2: I chose my job.
3: As opposed to whom?
2: As opposed to moving across the country to shack up with Wesley Skeevers.
1: What was Wesley Skeevers offering you?
2: Exactly. That's why I kept my job.
3: With the leverage, yeah.
1: I think I just answered my own question. Thank you very much.
0: Here's what's coming up next with Tad, Drex, and Kara.
1: What movie featured Demi Lovato and the Jonas Brothers going to camp together? Was it A, The Parent Trap, B, Camp Rock, or C, American Pie?
4: And one time at band camp, we weren't supposed to have pillow fights, but we had a pillow fight, and it was so much fun.
1: The answer when we play $1,000 Minute.
3: Yeah, we're going to play with Sandy in Duluth.
1: That's coming up at 8:35.
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5: 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We also have a crash of Peachtree Parkway, southbound on Holcomb Bridge Road. 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

0: 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I'm Whitney with B98.5 Traffic.
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21: winter. Plenty of sunshine around today with a few clouds building in for the afternoon. Continuing to stay mainly dry and hot. Highs will make it into the lower 90s for this afternoon. It's going to get even hotter on Thursday. Overall, mainly dry, but we can't rule out a stray shower or storm with highs in the low 90s. From Channel 2 Action News, I'm Severe Weather Team 2 Meteorologist Ebony Dion for B98.5.
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0: 92K, and today it's B98.5 is going to be at the Benz on October 3rd. Now, Harry Styles also just announced he's coming to the Benz May 21st and 22nd.
1: You'll be listening for a Harry Styles song between 6A and 7P. 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
0: Thank you.
1: When you hear it, be caller 25. You win tickets, and we've got some today.
0: Yeah, your next chance to win is going to happen between 10:20 and 10:40.
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0: 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Sandy in Duluth. Good morning, Sandy.
3: Good morning.
0: We got 10 questions, 60 seconds on the clock. If you can answer them all right in the 60 seconds, you're going to win $1,000.
3: Okay, let's do it.
0: Drex will ask the questions. Kara's going to keep track. She's got the answer key. If you're not sure of an answer, you can pass and we'll come back if there's time at the end. But once we have your answer, that'll count as your final answer. Are you ready?
3: I'm ready.
0: Set, go.
1: J-Lo has two kids with what Latin singer?
3: Mark Anthony.
1: True or false, Taylor Swift is 4 inches taller than Tom Cruise?
3: True.
1: What is the third to the last letter in the alphabet?
3: X.
1: What movie featured Demi Lovato and the Jonas Brothers going to camp?
3: I can't remember. Pass.
1: What game involves removing plastic body parts from a patient without touching the sides?
3: Operation.
1: The letter R is found on what numerical key on a touchtone phone?
3: Eight.
1: What reality show premiered in 2003 and followed the lives of Paris Hilton and Nicole Richie?
3: Pass.
1: How many sides are on a stop sign?
3: Five.
1: Do eggplants grow on trees?
0: All right, time has run out. Kara?
4: Okay, you passed on the movie that featured Demi Lovato and the Jonas Brothers. That was Camp Rock. The letter R is found on the number 7 key, not the number 8 key. You passed on the reality show that premiered in 2003 with Paris Hilton and Nicole Richie. I loved this show. That was The Simple Life. There are 8 sides to a stop sign, not 5. And eggplants do not grow on trees.
1: Where do they grow?
0: They grow on bushy, wood-stemmed plants that typically reach 1 to 4 feet tall.
1: Sweet.
0: I know you being so dedicated to vegetables.
1: Well, I mean, I do have a nugget tree in my backyard.
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3: I'll do it.
2: Here's what's coming up next with Tad, Drex, and Kara.
0: Willow and Katie are a couple of moms that were planning a joint birthday for their 10-year-old sons, but Katie just bailed and Willow thinks she knows why. She'll explain when we talk to her. It's Forgive and Forget coming up in 3 minutes on B98.5.

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2: All right, Willow, you need forgiveness because of a birthday party.
3: My son Liam and his best friend Oliver are both turning 10 on the same day, and they begged us to do a joint party.
2: That's cool.
4: Yeah, they're relentless too, I bet.
3: Yeah, very.
2: Why would you need forgiveness because of that?
3: Well, Oliver's mom, Katie, she just told me they're dropping out, and I don't know. I feel like it's all my fault, honestly.
5: Oh, no.
2: It's your fault that the other family is bailing?
3: It is. We've been planning this for quite a few months, and the boys will have all the same friends, and Katie and I didn't want the kids or the parents to have to choose what party to attend, so we just thought it would be easier to put it together.
4: I mean, I'm curious if, like, did the budget get out of hand? Sometimes that happens with birthday parties real fast, you know?
5: Oh, yeah. I mean, a party for one kid is expensive enough, but when you throw another one in there...
3: Yeah, I mean, I'm going to admit it's gotten kind of crazy, like between paying for 20 kids to go to Catch Air, the decorations, activities, goodie bags, food and beverage for the kids, the parents. I mean, it's out of control, you know?
2: Is that why Oliver and his mom, Katie, backed out?
3: I think so. We were supposed to make the deposit this week, and that's when I got a call from Katie. I feel awful because a lot of the extras have been my idea, but you know, like you only turn 10 once. I want to make it special for both boys, you know, not just my son.
4: Willow, were you in the position to maybe pay for the extras?
3: Now, for sure. I mean, that's exactly what I'd like to offer to do. You know, Liam is just, he's heartbroken, and of course he's blaming me, you know, 10-year-old boys, you know, it's always mommy's fault. I'll pay all of it at this point just to let the boys have it together.
2: So have you tried to reach out to this Katie and talk to her about this yet? Or
3: I haven't even had the chance, to be honest. When Katie called me, you know, we spoke briefly, and then after that, I couldn't reach her. Like, I literally haven't been able to get in touch with her, and I think she's just dodging my calls and texts, and that's why I need your help, because I really want to apologize and try to get them back on board.
2: Well, let's get Katie on the phone next. We'll see if we can get you some forgiveness, if we can put this party back together, as long as we all get invites, because who doesn't want to go to Catch Air?
4: Do they have enough wind for us?
2: Do the extras include high noons?
3: I promise you'll get invited, guys. If you can make this happen, I'll make all your kids' party dreams come true.
2: What did I just do? I just begged to go to a kid's birthday party. All right, we will talk to Katie coming up. It's Forgive and Forget on B98.5.

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0: Tad, Drex, and Kara help you ask for it. 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
2: All right, so Willow was planning a 10th birthday party with another mom whose kid is also turning 10, but the other kid's mom, named Katie, backed out at the last minute. So Willow, as soon as Katie picks up, she won't know you're on the other line with us. We got to find out why she bailed at the last minute.
3: Good morning. This is Katie.
2: Hey, Katie. This is Tad, Drex, and Kara calling from B98.5. How are you?
3: Hey, I'm good. What's going on, guys?
2: Well, we heard your son Oliver is turning 10 soon. Has a big birthday party coming up.
3: I mean, kind of.
2: Kind of? What does that mean?
3: We had a plan and everything for his birthday, but it kind of got all messed up. So we're kind of in the stages of like trying to figure out what's going on and what to do next and everything. So, yeah.
2: How did this get messed up?
3: So he was supposed to do a dual party with, you know, his best friend at this place called Catch Air. It's this really cool place. But his mom, I can't submit my son to this crazy. It's become too much.
2: What is wrong with this other kid's mom?
3: She's, I guess, one of those, like, super crunchy moms, you know, where, like, everything has to be environmentally friendly and organic, lactose-free, sugar-free, nut-free. I mean, the list just goes on and on and on. So I feel like she's just kind of taken all of the fun out of the kids' parties.
4: So the budget wasn't the issue then, Katie?
3: No, it's not the budget at all. It's like, you know, there's going to be kombucha for the adults, probiotic gummies, goodie bags. Like, it's going to fill the pinata with baby carrots, like, of all things.
2: What are you talking?
3: No bags, of course, because, you know, that's not environmentally friendly. So, just, like, random loose baby carrots in the pinata. It's very strange.
5: Oh, my gosh.
2: Well, Katie, we have to tell you, Liam's mom, Willow's on the phone with us. She called to get your forgiveness for going overboard with the budget for the boys' party. She thought that's the reason you were backing out, because I guess there was a deposit that came due.
6: Hi, Katie. I'm so sorry for wanting our boys to be healthy, but I personally just believe it's important to teach them about what they're putting in their bodies at an early age.
3: I totally understand that, and I respect that, and being healthy is one thing, but I mean, they're kids. You gotta let them have a little bit of fun, and it's their birthday.
5: Katie, what would you have done differently with the party?
3: I mean, they're 10-year-old little boys. Picked them up some, you know, $5 Little Caesars pizza and cake and soda from Costco.
6: So you're basically telling me you want them to eat a bunch of garbage? Like, I don't think that's asking
4: that's
6: for much.
4: What being a kid is.
3: Willow, it's one day and kids do it every day. They're going to be fine.
2: So this is a feature on our show called Forgive and Forget, Katie. Willow was reaching out to see if she could get your forgiveness and get this party back together. Can you forgive her?
6: Just to throw this out there, Katie, I will pay for everything. Okay, I really don't want to disappoint the boys, so I'm throwing the offer out there. I hope you take it.
3: I mean, if you're going to foot the bill, then sure, yeah, I guess we can do something with the boys, but I am going to do a pool party at some point.
2: Huh.
6: That's fine. I'll just make sure to pack Liam a separate meal and make him wear a wetsuit and, you know.
2: A wetsuit's not going to save him.
4: It just sounds so expensive to be this Gwyneth Paltrow-y, you know?
6: But it makes me happy. It makes me so happy. Yeah.
2: Willow, I'm sure my wife has some gluten-free recipes she'd want you to try. I've been eating this garbage for years.
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2: We're going to go commercial-free in about 6 minutes. 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
5: Good morning. Rescue crews still out on the scene on the West Freeway on 20 westbound before you get to Thornton Road with an overturned vehicle. Only one lane open, the left lane. So get as far left as possible if you're rolling out on 20 westbound. Right two lanes remain blocked on the east side at 285 northbound past the I-20. A crash in the left lane on 285 northbound just before you get to Paces Ferry. 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
3: We've all had that coworker that needs to dial it down several notches. But one celebrity is proudly saying, I'm that guy. Tell you who that is in just a second. But looks like for the upcoming

0: 25th season of American Idol. Contestants will not be headed to Hollywood. They're coming here to Georgia instead.
1: Whoa.
0: The show is relocating to Atlanta. I'm guessing Atlanta. I don't think they would go to Savannah, but that would be a possibility.
1: What?
0: Looks like rising costs in California and the tax credits that we offer for reality shows specifically were very enticing, enough so that they're shutting up shop in LA and bringing it here to Georgia.
2: Is it because they're getting the tax credits and the costs are rising in California, or is it because they're not making as much money? I would imagine revenue's down.
0: I mean, most of those details, I'm sure they're going to keep close to the cuff because they don't want anybody to know that there's like trouble in the waters, but I don't think there is. We're going on season 25. It's still a huge show.
1: Where are the live shows going to be?
0: Exactly.
1: Fox Theater, State Farm Arena. They'll probably build a theater like Trillist or something.
0: That's also a possibility.
2: Or they're like, hey, Centennial High School, can we borrow your gym?
1: Here I am. I'm like, Truist,
2: yeah, right?
0: Now, have you guys ever had a coworker that was just way too much?
2: Oh, when you said this earlier this morning, I said a name and you're like, oh, it's that person. And then Tad was like, it's that person too.
1: Okay, name wasn't me.
2: Oh, no,
1: sure.
0: Well, Tom Cruise is proudly saying, I am that guy. There's always been these rumors that working with Tom Cruise was a lot. I think that's one of the reasons why he kind of always falls for his leading lady, because he fully immerses himself into work and is admitting it.
3: But I'm interested in something. It's like, I want to learn it. I want to understand it. And you want to blast through the confusion. People that work with me, they know I expect a lot. And I'm upfront about it. It's like, the rumors are true. And do you want this?
0: So one of the crazy things, he has put together a 6-hour film on acting and made Glenn Powell, when he was working with Glenn Powell for the Top Gun Maverick sequel, made him sit through the entire 6 hour, and he was like, it's very basic stuff on how to frame a shot and blah, blah, blah, blah, blah. This poor man, could you imagine, like, already acting, you know kind of what you're doing, but then you've got Tom Cruise sitting you down and being like, watch this, you stupid idiot.
2: You have to.
0: And you have to.
1: All right, so we've established that we've all worked for the same intense person, but it's not one of us.
2: Correct.
1: Of the three of us, Drex would be the least intense.
0: Right. Oh, you would definitely be the most intense.
1: Me?
0: Oh, yeah.
1: Drex.
2: Well,
1: I don't think Kara is the person to be deciding.
2: It's not. You guys have different levels. I think, Tad, you're more consistently intense, but not at this huge high level. Mm-hmm. You know, you're probably always a 7 across the board. Kara, you spike at 50.
1: Would you say it's based on levels of responsibility, perhaps?
2: No, I would. Mental health.
1: And it's compounded by the fact that not only do I have my job to do, but I also have to kind of walk her through her job.
2: You guys definitely spike each other's intensity.
1: I look at Kara's face right now and I go, oh boy, here we go.
0: That
1: was a smart thing to say.
0: Strap in was not.
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1: Hmm.
0: Now, my five-year-old daughter has what I thought were temporary tattoos up and down her legs. I asked her about it. She actually told me they're real, and she and the girls had them done at the same time.
1: Really?
0: I won't know what to believe until I see if there's tequila missing from the liquor cabinet.
2: There you go.
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1: It's going to take all of our might to not go there with this name, China. Don't do it. Morning, China.
2: Good morning.
1: Can you kick our pop culture princess out of here?
2: See you later, Kara.
3: See you, China. Good luck.
1: Terrific.
4: Oh.
1: Sorry, I didn't go there. Anyway, Kara's going to stand outside. We're going to ask you 5 trivia questions, bring her back in, ask her the same questions. If you can answer more right than Kara, she'll have to pay you $100 of her own money. Are you ready?
2: I'm ready.
1: Question number 1, Harry Styles and Justin Bieber top most fans' wish list for the 2027 Super Bowl halftime show. Which of those men dated Taylor Swift?
2: Harry Styles.
1: Number 2 is 43 years ago, Arnold Schwarzenegger became a U.S. citizen. True or false, Arnold was born in Germany.
2: False.
1: Number 3, Ben Affleck said he offered his ex-wife / baby mama a role in his new movie, and she said no. Who's that?
2: Jennifer Garner.
1: Number 4, Alexis Bledel, best known for playing Rory on Gilmore Girls, turns 45 today. What's the name of the town on that show?
2: Sleepy Hollow.
1: And number 5.
4: Yes. What? You want to change it?
2: Sleepy Hollow. I'm going Sleepy Hollow.
1: And number 5, a new travel study revealed Paris is the rudest tourist destination. What's the river that runs through the city of Paris called?
2: The Seine?
1: Take it. Let's bring Kara back in.
4: Close enough. Man, dude. China got like 4¾ right.
2: Oh.
1: All right. Yeah. Here comes Kara making her way back in, ready for the same questions.
3: I'm ready.
1: Harry Styles or Justin Bieber? Which one dated Taylor Swift?
3: Harry Styles.
4: That's what China said, 1-1.
1: Number 2, true or false? Arnold Schwarzenegger was born in Germany.
3: True?
4: It's false.
3: He's Austrian.
4: Austrian. Oh, but you already said it. Yeah.
1: Oh,
4: all right.
1: No.
4: China's up 2-1.
1: Number 3, Ben Affleck's ex-wife / baby mama.
3: Jennifer Garner.
4: China was hesitant about that answer, but got it right. She's still up 3-2.
1: Number 4, Gilmore Girls takes place in what town?
3: Stars Hollow.
4: Not Sleepy Hollow, China. Oh, all right. So now we're tied at 3.
1: Final question. What's the river that runs through the city of Paris called?
3: The Seine? Scene?
4: Yeah,
3: scene.
1: The gotta scene, accept yeah. it. I think it's pronounced the Seine.
4: Yeah. Well, you eat some bread. All right, final score this morning. It ended in a tie. A great game, but all ties do go to the house because Kara puts up $100 of her own money.
3: Great game, China.
2: Great game. This was so much fun.
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It is a good day. We got money. We got Harry Styles tickets. It's Abby Jessen, B98.5, 90s 2K. And today, reminder, we are in a Harry Styles ticket takeover. So when you hear a Harry song, give me a call. Holler 25 wins a pair of tickets to his show here in Atlanta. In the meantime, you still have time to enter the keyword cake on our app for your chance to win $1,000.

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10: 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From Channel 2's chief meteorologist, Brad Nitz. 88 today. We're dropping down to 67 tonight. Tomorrow,

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1: Kylie in Acworth, you heard Harry Styles' song and we're caller 25. 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
1: Yes, it is. He's going to be here May 21st and 22nd. Who are you going to take with you?
2: My mom.
1: Such a fun girls' night. 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

90s 2K and today B98.5. I'm Abby Jessen. 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

Y2K and today, B98.5, nothing like an enemy of an enemy. Apparently, Shailene Woodley and Olivia Munn, they both were together with Aaron Rodgers. They bonded at the Emmys. I love that Aaron was trying to dish Shailene and everyone's like, no, we got her back.

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15: By Shoemate, the official air conditioning of summer, from Channel 2's chief meteorologist Brad Nitz. Sunny 88 today, we're dropping down to 67 tonight, tomorrow 89. Right now it's 80 in Alpharetta.

today, B98.5. I'm Abby Jess, and ever since Biebercella, I feel like this song has been popping. Apparently, Justin Bieber favored to head the Super Bowl halftime show. Either here, Harry Styles. Here he is.

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official air conditioning of summer from Channel 2's chief meteorologist Brad Nitz. 88 today, we're dropping down to 67 tonight. Tomorrow, 89. Right now, it's 83 in Fairburn, and you still have a few minutes until 12.

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I'm excited about this. American Idol is moving to Georgia. I can't wait for them to say, "You're going to Atlanta." 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

Most Triple Requests live on B98.5. So I posed the question yesterday, what was Taylor Swift's Easter egg at the Emmys? Everyone thinks it may just be the song titles that she's going to release. I guess we'll see. Here she is on B98.5, 90s 2K and

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12: 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From Channel 2's chief meteorologist Brad Nitz, sunny 88. We're dropping down to 67 tonight. Tomorrow, 89.

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I'm Abby Jessen. 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
14: 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Sunny 88, we're dropping down to 67 tonight. Tomorrow 89. Right now it's 87 in Snellville, and you still have a few minutes.

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1: Hey, James in Ellenwood. It's Abby Jessen from B98.5. How are you?
2: I'm good. I've been waiting for this call.
1: So I guess you know why I'm calling then.
2: I'm assuming I won $1,000.
1: Yes, you did. Congratulations.
2: Oh, it's a great day. Thank you so much.
1: Absolutely. And what are you up to today?
2: I just got out of work. I won that $100 like 2 weeks ago, and I work for Arrow Exterminators. I'm just spraying for mosquito.
1: Oh, my goodness. Okay, I thought you sounded familiar, and I think I literally said to you, I'll be calling you back when you win the $1,000. And look at us, we manifested. Well, congratulations. And hey, if you want to win Tadrix and Kara's 1K payday like James and Ellen would, Chris Santori has your next keyword at 5 o'clock on B98.

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day. I'm Abby Jessen getting out of here. Have a great rest of your afternoon. Chris Centauri's coming up, and he's got your Harry Styles tickets for the Atlanta show and $1,000 up for grabs. Keep listening to our Harry Styles ticket takeover, and then listen at 5 for Tadrex.

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Yeah, my socks and shoes match, and somehow it's a big deal to me today. I don't know why. It's B98.5 90s Toucan today. I'm Chris Santori. Let's get it done.

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0: 98.5 90s Toucan today. I'm Chris Santori. Yes, I matched today. I was putting on my fun New Balance sneakers this morning. I'm like, we're going to have some fun today. And I pull out a pair of socks and I'm like, ooh, they're New Balance socks. Look at me. I match. Well, at least they're the same brand. For some reason, I thought that was fun and I needed to share. Busy afternoon. You're listening for Harry Styles. When you hear him before 7 o'clock tonight, you're going to be caller 25. Get your pair of tickets to see him. Together tour coming to Mercedes-Benz Stadium in May. And Trans-Siberian Orchestra coming to Gas South Arena. Chance to win a pair of tickets to that coming up before 4 o'clock. Very busy afternoon here.
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2: 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We have a crash off to the right shoulder, 7585 South. This is right before North Avenue, exit 249D. Beware brake lights as you're leaving the heart of Midtown. 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
10: 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From Channel 2's chief meteorologist Brad Niz. Partly cloudy this afternoon. Should be clearing up as we get into the evening. Going to be clear through tonight and tomorrow. Just another sunny day. High 91 tomorrow. Right now we're at 86 in Marietta.

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And how about a pair of tickets to Trans-Siberian Orchestra Ghost of Christmas Eve, Best of TSO and more. 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

0: B98.5 90s, Toucan. Today, I'm Chris Santori. Congratulations, Trey. And Cumming just picked up his tickets going to Gas South Arena to see Trans-Siberian Orchestra December the 13th. I will have those for you all week. If you buy your tickets, you can go to the B985.com. There's a deal going on. Save some money. And a dollar from every ticket will go to the Atlanta Community Food Bank, which is a good idea and a good deal, too. And we're just getting started, getting ready to wrap up the afternoon. Commercial free ride of four on the way. Big game right around 4:20. Andrea Bocelli tickets. They're coming up. Going to be busy.
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2: Got eyes on flashing lights off to the right shoulder. Heading through Midtown, we have a crash 7585 south right before 17th Street. Exit 251. Brake lights already starting to form as you hit the downtown connector. And looking for trouble on the west side, we have a new crash 20 eastbound right outside 285. Exit 51. 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Traffic.
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Clouds starting to clear out. Going to be a nice evening. Maybe make it a Wednesday date night. Always fun. Big game on the way. Chance to win tickets to see Andrea Bocelli. You're going to play Who Am I? It's coming up right around 4:20 at P98.5.

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My question is why a guy in Iowa just set a Guinness World Record for folding paper airplanes, 415 in an hour. Works out to about 8 seconds a plane. Kind of impressive, but again, my question,

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1: Playing for a pair of tickets to see Andrea Bocelli, State Farm Arena. Sherry, how's your day going today?
2: It's going okay, I think.
1: You think?
2: Well, it's a game. I guess I should be more positive.
1: Definitely be positive, because I think you're going to get this, Sherry. Did you do anything fun today?
2: I played pickleball.
1: That's fun.
2: It is fun.
1: All right, Sherry. So I'm going to give you three clues. It's an artist we play on B98.5. It is a female pop star. I'll give you that as a freebie clue. You ready?
2: Yes.
1: Sherry. All right. I was once married to a British comedian. I performed at the Super Bowl halftime show. And I have a daughter named after a flower.
2: Is it Katy Perry?
1: It is Katy Perry. Sherry, you are correct.
2: Okay. Yay. She's been married a couple times, hasn't she, or just once?
1: Just once. She was married to, I can't think of his name right now.
2: Russell.
1: Russell Brand. She was married to him, performed at the Super Bowl halftime show, and her daughter is named Daisy.
2: There you go. That's awesome.
1: All right, Sherry, you got tickets to go see Andrea Bocelli. Congratulations.
2: Thank you so much. I'm having a good day, for sure.
1: All right, awesome.

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104.5. I was talking to someone in the gym this morning about American Idol moving production to Georgia. And he's like, that's going to make it easier for people in Atlanta to get on the show, isn't it? And I'm like, I'm not sure that's how it works, but if you want to believe it, okay. Still pretty cool it's coming here.

0: B98.5, 90s, 2K and today in Chris Santori. Still have not heard from Harry Styles. Going to play sometime before 7 o'clock tonight. When you hear him, you're going to be calling 25. Going to get you a pair of tickets to see him. Together tour coming to Mercedes-Benz Stadium in May.
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0: 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You got a chance to win $1,000 if you do that. We could all use an extra $1,000 these days. Fall break is on the way. My son, home early from school today. It's like 11, 11:30. Walks in the door. I'm like, why are you home? He's like, it's wet. You get out early. He's like, okay. He's like, 2 days till fall break. I'm like, oh, yeah, I know. He's like, I can't wait. I'm like, you're home from school at 11 o'clock. How difficult is it? You need a week off from this? Come on.
1: From the Kensington Mall, one call, that's all, traffic center.
2: New drama circling the city out of Sandy Springs. We have two right lanes blocked to the crash, 25 West, the outer loop, new north side drive, exit 22. Go ahead and pack your patience, folks. We're slow all the way back towards Shamley, Dunwoody Road, that's exit 30. And a crash blocking a center lane the other direction, 25 East, the inner loop right outside I-5. 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
3: It is brought to you by ShoeMate, the official air conditioning of summer. From Channel 2's chief meteorologist, Brad Nitz. Clouds have moved out. Sunny to wrap up the afternoon, get into the evening. Going to stay clear through tonight in the 80s and drop into the 70s overnight. And then tomorrow, another sunny day. High 91 tomorrow. Right now, we're at 87 in Canton.

Tom Cruise kind of making fun of himself. He was doing an interview for his new movie, Digger, and he talked about being, you know, super serious all the time. He said, what can I say? I'm an intense person. You are, Tom. It's B98.5, 90s, 2K, and today.

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0: 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Let's give away some money. Tab Tricks and Carers, 1K payday, 5 chances every weekday for you to win $1,000. Patty, you entered the keyword wish today, didn't you?
1: Yes.
0: You did it because you wanted to win $1,000 today, right?
1: Yes.
0: Well, congratulations, Patty.
1: Oh my God, that's so crazy.
0: You won $1,000.
1: Oh, wow. Oh.
0: Tell me this is the best thing that's happened to you today.
1: Yes, it honestly is.
0: Okay. I mean, there's better things that could happen. I know. But, like, $1,000 is pretty cool, right?
1: Yes.
0: All right. Well, Patty, you going to spend it all on something special?
1: Hopefully, yeah. Maybe not cook dinner tonight. We'll use a little for dinner.
0: There you go. I like the way you're thinking, Patty. Well, congratulations.
1: Thank you so much. This is so crazy.
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3: 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And a center lane still blocked into Tucker 2D5 south the inner loop right outside Lawrenceville Highway. 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
1: Harry Styles, Ticket Takeover in B98.5. Yes, we heard As It Was. Taylor, you are caller 25.
2: Thank you.
1: And you're going to see Harry Styles.
2: Thank you so much. And I'm so sorry. My name's actually Sailor, like Sailor Moon.
1: Oh, I'm sorry, Sailor. I didn't mean to call you the wrong name. Sailor, congratulations.
2: You're okay.
1: All right.
2: Thank you.
1: Sailor, who are you going to take to the show? You have till May to decide, but who are you going to take as of right now?
2: I have maybe my boyfriend's sister. I'm not sure yet.
1: You got to make whoever it's going to go do everything, like all kinds of chores for like the next 6 months.
2: Yes, I will. I'm not going to do that, but yes.
1: Well, congratulations. You got your tickets. Way to go.
2: Thank you.
1: You want to hint down to when we're going to give them away tomorrow? Tad, Drex, and Kara have all the details. 6 a.m. tomorrow morning. Coming up, just a couple minutes. 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

98.5. Jason Kelsey was sharing a story about how his daughters were calling Taylor Swift by her full name, Taylor Swift, which is, it's kind of cute, but it made me think, how awesome would it be to have Taylor Swift as an aunt? Uh-huh.

0: B98.5, 90s, Toucan today. I'm Chris Santori. I'm telling you, having Taylor Swift as an aunt would be kind of awesome. The problem is you'd just be expecting like all these huge, awesome gifts, and she'd probably give you awesome gifts, but not what you were expecting. So you might be kind of disappointed. I don't know. That's just me. Merriam-Webster adding a bunch of words to the dictionary. 1,400 new words reflecting modern society. Some of the new words, looks maxing, meme coin, vibe coding, and superfood. All words we use on a daily basis, right? No, we don't, but our kids do. They're looking at the future, also making it to the dictionary. Yacht rock makes me very happy. Some of my favorite words now in the dictionary.
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2: We got our crash in Woodstock moved to the shoulder. All lanes back open. 575 North approaching 6's Road exit 11. We're still dealing with more than a few brake lights leaving Kennesaw, so stay on Highway 5 and toward a little bit better shape. And our crash is still active off to the right shoulder by the Big Rock 285 South, the interloop towards Lawrenceville Highway exit 38. 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
5: Winter. 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From Channel 2's chief meteorologist, Brad Nitt. Sunny as we get into the evening. Going to stay clear tonight, low 80s. Dropping to the 70s overnight. And then tomorrow, just going to be sunny all day. 91 for a high tomorrow. Right now, we're at 88.

It only took 10 years, but Kim Kardashian finally getting paid. Remember, she was robbed back in Paris back in 2016, stole over $6 million worth of jewelry. Well, today, she received a symbolic £1 in damages, works out to about $1.15. Hopefully, she spends it wisely. It's B98.

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0: 98.5 90s, 2K and today. I'm Chris Santori. Harry Styles is coming to town. Everybody's very excited about this Together tour. Coming to Mercedes-Benz Stadium May 21st and 22nd. Tickets on sale now, but we got yours. Our ticket takeover continues all week long. Whenever you hear a Harry Styles song between 6 a.m. and 7 p.m., just want to be caller 25. And ready to get your pair of tickets to the show. That easy. If you want a little extra hint, Tad, Drex, and Kara, they're going to tell you what time the songs are going to play each day, tomorrow and Friday at 6 a.m. So if you want a little extra hint, 6 a.m. tomorrow morning, Tad, Drex, and Kara, they'll have it for you.
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2: In a stall block in the left lane of Langford Parkway, heading westbound right outside the merge onto the perimeter. 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

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I'm Otis. So Georgia needs to steal a page out of San Francisco's book after they gave over 100 adults an excuse to lose their minds in public. I think we all need more of that. I'll explain in three songs.

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0: Langley just tied Mariah Carey for the most weeks in the number one Billboard chart at 22. It's B98.5. I'm Otis. So hundreds of people gathered in San Francisco for the guttural scream contest to lose their ever-loving mind into the ocean recently. Dozens gathered to shriek as loud as they could into a microphone at 121.9 decibels was the record that day. I'm pretty sure most of those people were parents, because as a parent of multiples, we could use this. Georgia, I'm looking at you. Please.
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10: Less than a week left of summer, but plenty of humidity and sunshine to hang around. 89 for a high for Thursday.

0: Alanis Morissette, 90s 2K today. It's B98.5, your number two ranked Georgia Bulldogs on the road this week against Arkansas. Kirby talked about the incredible talent coming out of North Oconee and Georgia in general, like Khalil Barnes.
1: Well, it's high quality football. 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Football players, high academic, high character. Football in the state of Georgia is the best in the country.
0: Yeah, I'm up in Buford. They got some crazy football up there too. Stereo Hearts now.

0: is coming to Mercedes-Benz Stadium May 21st and 22nd. 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